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1: Harmony. 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
1: 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Johnson on Mars Flight 247.
0: Very well. Hold on, please. You're through.
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1: 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You're so right. Here's mine. I cannot live without you.